0: good things are going to happen. This is going to be a very exciting trip. A lot of good things are going to happen.
1: And in addition to any talks involving Iran, they'll also center on U.S. arms sales to Taiwan. Speaker Mike Johnson is slamming Democrats on the issue of immigration. Willie Nelson has more details.
2: Speaker Mike Johnson is criticizing the Democrat Party, saying, quote, "There is not a single Democrat who believes border security or immigration enforcement should exist." In an official press release, the speaker points to recent comments in the California governor's race, where he says nearly all Democrats answered yes when asked if they support providing health care to illegal aliens. The speaker says due to this, Republicans are eager to pass a reconciliation bill and get it to the president's desk quickly. Willie Nelson, Washington.
1: Russia is increasing its attacks on Ukraine, launching a massive daytime drone attack on the country, firing at least 800 across 20 regions of Ukraine. Ukrainian President Zelensky says at least six people were killed and dozens wounded, including a number of children. The targets this afternoon included the cities of Kiev, Lviv, and Odessa. On Wall Street, it's been a mixed bag. The Dow continues to struggle. It is down 104 points. The NASDAQ up 361. This is SR.
3: 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A little bit of this, a little bit of that. Bake at 101.1 FMs until burnt to a fine crisp.
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0: This is folk singer Michael Jonathan. 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

It's my first one today. Thank you. Thank you. Thank y'all so much.

0: 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I'm proud to have Knee Deep in Bluegrass here in Wheeling.
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0: This is WWOVLP, serving Martins Ferry in the greater Wheeling area.
1: I'm Bob Agnew in Washington. The welcoming ceremony for President Trump today as he arrived in Beijing for a summit with the Chinese leader Xi Jinping included a military honor guard and military band and hundreds of Chinese young people waving flags and chanting a warm welcome. Meanwhile, the president says the issue of Iran will not be a key part of his talks.
2: We're going to have a long talk about it. I think he's been relatively good, to be honest with you. You look at the blockade, no problem. They get a lot of their oil from that area. We've had no problem, and he's been a friend of mine. He's been somebody that we get along with, and I think you're going to see that good things are going to happen. This is going to be a very exciting trip. A lot of good things are going to happen.
1: And in addition to any talks involving Iran, they'll also center on U.S. arms sales to Taiwan. Speaker Mike Johnson is slamming Democrats on the issue of immigration. Willie Nelson has more details.
3: Speaker Mike Johnson is criticizing the Democrat Party, saying, quote, "There is not a single Democrat who believes border security or immigration enforcement should exist." In an official press release, the speaker points to recent comments in the California governor's race, where he says nearly all Democrats answered yes when asked if they support providing health care to illegal aliens. The speaker says due to this, Republicans are eager to pass a reconciliation bill and get it to the president's desk quickly. Willie Nelson, Washington.
1: Russia is increasing its attacks on Ukraine, launching a massive daytime drone attack on the country, firing at least 800 across 20 regions of Ukraine. Ukrainian President Zelensky says at least six people were killed and dozens wounded, including a number of children. The targets this afternoon included the cities of Kiev, Lviv, and Odessa. On Wall Street, it's been a mixed bag. The Dow continues to struggle. It is down 104 points. The NASDAQ up 361. This is SR.
4: 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A little bit of this, a little bit of that. Bake at 101.1 FMs until burnt to a fine crisp.
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0: 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I'm proud to have Knee Deep in Bluegrass here in Wheeling.
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2: I'm Bob Agnew in Washington. The welcoming ceremony for President Trump today as he arrived in Beijing for a summit with the Chinese leader Xi Jinping included a military honor guard and military band and hundreds of Chinese young people waving flags and chanting a warm welcome. Meanwhile, the president says the issue of Iran will not be a key part of his talks.
3: We're going to have a long talk about it. I think he's been relatively good, to be honest with you. You look at the blockade, no problem. They get a lot of their oil from that area. We've had no problem, and he's been a friend of mine. He's been somebody that we get along with, and I think you're going to see that good things are going to happen. This is going to be a very exciting trip. A lot of good things are going to happen.
2: And in addition to any talks involving Iran, they'll also center on U.S. arms sales to Taiwan. Speaker Mike Johnson is slamming Democrats on the issue of immigration. Willie Nelson has more details.
4: Speaker Mike Johnson is criticizing the Democrat Party, saying, quote, "There is not a single Democrat who believes border security or immigration enforcement should exist." In an official press release, the speaker points to recent comments in the California governor's race, where he says nearly all Democrats answered yes when asked if they support providing health care to illegal aliens. The speaker says due to this, Republicans are eager to pass a reconciliation bill and get it to the president's desk quickly. Willie Nelson, Washington.
2: Russia is increasing its attacks on Ukraine, launching a massive daytime drone attack on the country, firing at least 800 across 20 regions of Ukraine. Ukrainian President Zelensky says at least six people were killed and dozens wounded, including a number of children. The targets this afternoon included the cities of Kiev, Lviv, and Odessa. On Wall Street, it's been a mixed bag. The Dow continues to struggle. It is down 104 points. The NASDAQ up 361. This is SR.
5: 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A little bit of this, a little bit of that. Bake at 101.1 FMs until burnt to a fine crisp.
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0: 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I'm proud to have Knee Deep in Bluegrass here in Wheeling.
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1: With SRN News, I'm Jason Walker. President Trump kicking off a busy portion of his three-day visit to China, meeting the Chinese President Xi Jinping at the Great Hall of the People Thursday morning, a formal bilateral discussion, and later a state banquet. Friday, they will have a working lunch before President Trump leaves Beijing and comes home. In the meantime, the American Chamber of Commerce says there may not be a major breakthrough in these talks.
2: The key thing is that there's no expectations of a grand bargain, no expectations of any kind of breakthrough with, you know, all of the challenges that we have in the trade relationship with China. But what we can expect is that with the two leaders meeting, you know, that does give business a sense of confidence. It gives business a sense of optimism that we have an ongoing dialogue and that we're the two leaders meeting.
1: Spokesman James Zimmerman. The Senate confirms Kevin Warsh as the Federal Reserve Chairman.
3: The ayes are 54, the nays are 45. The nomination is confirmed.
4: The vote to confirm Warsh brings new leadership to the world's most powerful central bank. Warsh's nomination faced uncertainty after Republican Senator Tom Tillis of North Carolina threatened to block it while the Justice Department investigated Fed Chair Jerome Powell. The Powell probe was dropped in April, allowing the Warsh confirmation to move forward. He'll take over as the Fed confronts stubborn inflation, deep division over interest rates, and renewed scrutiny from President Donald Trump over its independence. I'm Lisa Dwyer.
1: Also, the Senate has rejected another attempt by Democrats to limit President Trump's ability to use military force against Iran. That tally 50 to 39.
5: If country and bluegrass were whipped up in a kitchen by five-star chefs, we know that the secret recipe is very simple. A little bit of this, a little bit of that. Bake at 101.1 FMs until burnt to a fine crisp.
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0: 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I'm proud to have Knee Deep in Bluegrass here in Wheeling.
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2: South of the border, down Mexico way, that's where I

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2: Now, that was stout.
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0: the buffalo herd. 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
2: With SRN News, I'm Jason Walker. President Trump kicking off a busy portion of his three-day visit to China, meeting the Chinese President Xi Jinping at the Great Hall of the People Thursday morning, a formal bilateral discussion, and later a state banquet. Friday, they will have a working lunch before President Trump leaves Beijing and comes home. In the meantime, the American Chamber of Commerce says there may not be a major breakthrough in these talks.
3: The key thing is that there's no expectations of a grand bargain, no expectations of any kind of breakthrough with, you know, all of the challenges that we have in the trade relationship with China. But what we can expect is that with the two leaders meeting, you know, that does give business a sense of confidence. It gives business a sense of optimism that we have an ongoing dialogue and that we're the two leaders meeting.
2: Spokesman James Zimmerman. The Senate confirms Kevin Warsh as the Federal Reserve Chairman.
4: The ayes are 54, the nays are 45. The nomination is confirmed.
5: The vote to confirm Warsh brings new leadership to the world's most powerful central bank. Warsh's nomination faced uncertainty after Republican Senator Tom Tillis of North Carolina threatened to block it while the Justice Department investigated Fed Chair Jerome Powell. The Powell probe was dropped in April, allowing the Warsh confirmation to move forward. He'll take over as the Fed confronts stubborn inflation, deep division over interest rates, and renewed scrutiny from President Donald Trump over its independence. I'm Lisa Dwyer.
2: Elsewhere, the Senate has rejected another attempt by Democrats to limit President Trump's ability to use military force against Iran. That tally 50 to 39.
6: If country and bluegrass were whipped up in a kitchen by five-star chefs, we know that the secret recipe is very simple. A little bit of this, a little bit of that. Bake at 101.1 FMs until burnt to a fine crisp.
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Hello. You don't know who this is, but the reason I'm calling you is because I was going through my man's pockets this morning, and I just happened to find your name and number. So, woman to woman, I don't think it's wrong to call you. Now, I don't know how you're gonna take this. You might even hang up the phone. But you see, it really doesn't make any difference. And it's only fair that I let you know that that man that you've been seeing, he's mine.

This is folk singer Michael Jonathan. You know, Wood Songs is a live audience broadcast celebrating the music of America's front porch. 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

0: 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I'm proud to have Knee Deep in Bluegrass here in Wheeling.
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1: With SRN News, I'm Jason Walker. President Trump kicking off a busy portion of his three-day visit to China, meeting the Chinese President Xi Jinping at the Great Hall of the People Thursday morning, a formal bilateral discussion, and later a state banquet. Friday, they will have a working lunch before President Trump leaves Beijing and comes home. In the meantime, the American Chamber of Commerce says there may not be a major breakthrough in these talks.
2: The key thing is that there's no expectations of a grand bargain, no expectations of any kind of breakthrough with, you know, all of the challenges that we have in the trade relationship with China. But what we can expect is that with the two leaders meeting, you know, that does give business a sense of confidence. It gives business a sense of optimism that we have an ongoing dialogue and that we're the two leaders meeting.
1: Spokesman James Zimmerman. The Senate confirms Kevin Warsh as the Federal Reserve Chairman.
3: The ayes are 54, the nays are 45. The nomination is confirmed.
4: The vote to confirm Warsh brings new leadership to the world's most powerful central bank. Warsh's nomination faced uncertainty after Republican Senator Tom Tillis of North Carolina threatened to block it while the Justice Department investigated Fed Chair Jerome Powell. The Powell probe was dropped in April, allowing the Warsh confirmation to move forward. He'll take over as the Fed confronts stubborn inflation, deep division over interest rates, and renewed scrutiny from President Donald Trump over its independence. I'm Lisa Dwyer.
1: Elsewhere, the Senate has rejected another attempt by Democrats to limit President Trump's ability to use military force against Iran. That tally 50 to 39.
5: If country and bluegrass were whipped up in a kitchen by five-star chefs, we know that the secret recipe is very simple. A little bit of this, a little bit of that. Bake at 101.1 FMs until burnt to a fine crisp.
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0: 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I'm proud to have Knee Deep in Bluegrass here in Wheeling.
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1: With SRN News, I'm Jason Walker. President Trump kicking off a busy portion of his three-day visit to China, meeting the Chinese President Xi Jinping at the Great Hall of the People Thursday morning, a formal bilateral discussion, and later a state banquet. Friday, they will have a working lunch before President Trump leaves Beijing and comes home. In the meantime, the American Chamber of Commerce says there may not be a major breakthrough in these talks.
2: The key thing is that there's no expectations of a grand bargain, no expectations of any kind of breakthrough with, you know, all of the challenges that we have in the trade relationship with China. But what we can expect is that with the two leaders meeting, you know, that does give business a sense of confidence. It gives business a sense of optimism that we have an ongoing dialogue and that we're the two leaders meeting.
1: Spokesman James Zimmerman. The Senate confirms Kevin Warsh as the Federal Reserve Chairman.
3: The ayes are 54, the nays are 45. The nomination is confirmed.
4: The vote to confirm Warsh brings new leadership to the world's most powerful central bank. Warsh's nomination faced uncertainty after Republican Senator Tom Tillis of North Carolina threatened to block it while the Justice Department investigated Fed Chair Jerome Powell. The Powell probe was dropped in April, allowing the Warsh confirmation to move forward. He'll take over as the Fed confronts stubborn inflation, deep division over interest rates, and renewed scrutiny from President Donald Trump over its independence. I'm Lisa Dwyer.
1: Also, the Senate has rejected another attempt by Democrats to limit President Trump's ability to use military force against Iran. That tally 50 to 39.
5: If country and bluegrass were whipped up in a kitchen by five-star chefs, we know that the secret recipe is very simple. A little bit of this, a little bit of that. Bake at 101.1 FMs until burnt to a fine crisp.
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Six times every day she went to meet him. And if her heart knew sorrow, no one could ever tell. Six times a day the trains came down from Frankfurt.

0: 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This is Cindy Bauckham. I'm proud to have Knee Deep in Bluegrass here in Wheeling.
1: Don't miss Knee Deep in Bluegrass Saturday nights at 10 p.m. right after the world-famous Wheeling Jamboree.

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This is Ray Stevens, and you're listening to WWOV 101.1 FM, home of the Wheelin' Jamboree. And bless your heart.

0: This is WWOVLP, serving Martins Ferry in the greater Wheeling area.
1: With SRN News, I'm Jason Walker. President Trump kicking off a busy portion of his three-day visit to China, meeting the Chinese President Xi Jinping at the Great Hall of the People Thursday morning, a formal bilateral discussion, and later a state banquet. Friday, they will have a working lunch before President Trump leaves Beijing and comes home. In the meantime, the American Chamber of Commerce says there may not be a major breakthrough in these talks.
2: The key thing is that there's no expectations of a grand bargain, no expectations of any kind of breakthrough with, you know, all of the challenges that we have in the trade relationship with China. But what we can expect is that with the two leaders meeting, you know, that does give business a sense of confidence. It gives business a sense of optimism that we have an ongoing dialogue and that we're the two leaders meeting.
1: Spokesman James Zimmerman. The Senate confirms Kevin Warsh as the Federal Reserve Chairman.
3: The ayes are 54, the nays are 45. The nomination is confirmed.
4: The vote to confirm Warsh brings new leadership to the world's most powerful central bank. Warsh's nomination faced uncertainty after Republican Senator Tom Tillis of North Carolina threatened to block it while the Justice Department investigated Fed Chair Jerome Powell. The Powell probe was dropped in April, allowing the Warsh confirmation to move forward. He'll take over as the Fed confronts stubborn inflation, deep division over interest rates, and renewed scrutiny from President Donald Trump over its independence. I'm Lisa Dwyer.
1: Elsewhere, the Senate has rejected another attempt by Democrats to limit President Trump's ability to use military force against Iran. That tally 50 to 39.
5: If country and bluegrass were whipped up in a kitchen by five-star chefs, we know that the secret recipe is very simple. A little bit of this, a little bit of that. Bake at 101.1 FMs until burnt to a fine crisp.
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0: 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This is Cindy Bauckham. I'm proud to have Knee Deep in Bluegrass here in Wheeling.
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Hello, Wheeling! Buddy Ray here. You've got that Wheeling feeling with 101 WWOV, the home of the Wheeling Jamboree.

0: This is WWOVLP, serving Martins Ferry in the greater Wheeling area.
1: With SRN News, I'm Jason Walker. President Trump kicking off a busy portion of his three-day visit to China, meeting the Chinese President Xi Jinping at the Great Hall of the People Thursday morning, a formal bilateral discussion, and later a state banquet. Friday, they will have a working lunch before President Trump leaves Beijing and comes home. In the meantime, the American Chamber of Commerce says there may not be a major breakthrough in these talks.
2: The key thing is that there's no expectations of a grand bargain, no expectations of any kind of breakthrough with, you know, all of the challenges that we have in the trade relationship with China. But what we can expect is that with the two leaders meeting, you know, that does give business a sense of confidence. It gives business a sense of optimism that we have an ongoing dialogue and that we're the two leaders meeting.
1: Spokesman James Zimmerman. The Senate confirms Kevin Warsh as the Federal Reserve Chairman.
3: The ayes are 54, the nays are 45. The nomination is confirmed.
4: The vote to confirm Warsh brings new leadership to the world's most powerful central bank. Warsh's nomination faced uncertainty after Republican Senator Tom Tillis of North Carolina threatened to block it while the Justice Department investigated Fed Chair Jerome Powell. The Powell probe was dropped in April, allowing the Warsh confirmation to move forward. He'll take over as the Fed confronts stubborn inflation, deep division over interest rates, and renewed scrutiny from President Donald Trump over its independence. I'm Lisa Dwyer.
1: Also, the Senate has rejected another attempt by Democrats to limit President Trump's ability to use military force against Iran. That tally 50 to 39.
5: If country and bluegrass were whipped up in a kitchen by five-star chefs, we know that the secret recipe is very simple. A little bit of this, a little bit of that. Bake at 101.1 FMs until burnt to a fine crisp.
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0: Thank you again. Thank you so much. Bless your heart. Thank you. Thank you, folks. Thank you all. All right. Good night. Thank you. God bless. Thank you.
1: Fratele,

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0: 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I'm proud to have Knee Deep in Bluegrass here in Wheeling.
1: Don't miss Knee Deep in Bluegrass Saturday nights at 10 p.m. right after the world-famous Wheeling Jamboree.

for spacious skies, for amber waves of grain, for purple mountains, majesty above the fruited plains. America, America, God shed his grace on thee and crown thy good with brotherhood of seed.

0: With SRN News, I'm Jason Walker. President Trump kicking off a busy portion of his three-day visit to China, meeting the Chinese President Xi Jinping at the Great Hall of the People Thursday morning, a formal bilateral discussion, and later a state banquet. Friday, they will have a working lunch before President Trump leaves Beijing and comes home. In the meantime, the American Chamber of Commerce says there may not be a major breakthrough in these talks.
1: The key thing is that there's no expectations of a grand bargain, no expectations of any kind of breakthrough with, you know, all of the challenges that we have in the trade relationship with China. But what we can expect is that with the two leaders meeting, you know, that does give business a sense of confidence. It gives business a sense of optimism that we have an ongoing dialogue and that we're the two leaders meeting.
0: Spokesman James Zimmerman. The Senate confirms Kevin Warsh as the Federal Reserve Chairman.
2: The ayes are 54, the nays are 45. The nomination is confirmed.
3: The vote to confirm Warsh brings new leadership to the world's most powerful central bank. Warsh's nomination faced uncertainty after Republican Senator Tom Tillis of North Carolina threatened to block it while the Justice Department investigated Fed Chair Jerome Powell. The Powell probe was dropped in April, allowing the Warsh confirmation to move forward. He'll take over as the Fed confronts stubborn inflation, deep division over interest rates, and renewed scrutiny from President Donald Trump over its independence. I'm Lisa Dwyer.
0: Also, the Senate has rejected another attempt by Democrats to limit President Trump's ability to use military force against Iran. That tally 50 to 39.

his shoulders off to bed. Old Slim, that's my boy. Gotta have a drink of water and a story read. A teddy bear named Fred, that's my boy.

0: Welcome to Morning Devotions with Pastor Mike. I'd like to share a word of encouragement with you from Our Daily Bread Ministries, Grand Rapids, Michigan. I hope you hear something good to help you start your day. Today's devotion, Faithful. Romans 12:12 says, "Be joyful in hope, patient in affliction, faithful in prayer." Karen Pimpo writes, "After great-grandma Clara passed away, a 10-foot-long prayer list of people for whom she prayed regularly became a loom. On it were typewritten many extended family members, friends, people her friends were praying for, as well as the names of high-profile evangelists, pastors, and ministries. New family members and specific prayer requests are handwritten in the margins. I became emotional seeing my mother's name on the list, added when she was just a child." The Apostle Paul wrote to the early church, "Be joyful in hope, patient in affliction, faithful in prayer." In his letter, Paul exhorted believers to do many things that displayed love in action, hating evil and loving good, honoring others above yourself, passionately serving God, and practicing hospitality. These good works would be empty without the love of Christ working in us. That's where faithful prayer comes in. Paul called his friends to join him in his struggle by praying to God for him. Specific requests for safety from opposers and a favorable reception in Jerusalem were on Paul's list. Perhaps they ended up on the private prayer list of a great-grandma in Rome, too. Prayer empowers us to live in a way that overcomes evil with good. Though we may not always see the outcome, it creates a legacy of faithfulness for generations to come. Let us pray. Dear God, please help me be faithful in prayer. Amen. Points to ponder for today are, what kinds of prayers have others prayed for you? And who or what is at the top of your prayer list? Morning Devotions has been brought to you by Relevant Worship Center, I-70, exit 220, St. Clairsville. Our prayer is that the name of Jesus be lifted high in the Ohio Valley and everywhere. Join us each Sunday morning at 10:30 a.m. We would love to welcome you. On behalf of Pastor Mark Zelowitz and the folk of Relevant Worship Center, I'm Mike Taylor. 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

Well, I'm tired and so weary, but I must go along till the Lord comes and calls me away. Oh, yes. Well, the morning's so bright, and the Lamb is the light, and the night is as black

This is folk singer Michael Jonathan. 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

0: 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I'm proud to have Knee Deep in Bluegrass here in Wheeling.
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1: With SRN News, I'm Richard Thomason in Washington. Their first meeting lasted about 2 hours. Chinese President Xi hosting President Trump for talks in Beijing. Mr. Trump describing it as a great meeting and calling his Chinese counterpart a friend, although Xi warns of potential conflicts between the U.S. and China over Taiwan. All of this followed a grand arrival ceremony for Mr. Trump.
2: There were trumpets, a red carpet, a military honor guard, and flower-waving children as Chinese President Xi Jinping welcomed President Trump and they ventured into the Great Hall of the People for talks. Trump began by calling Xi a friend.
3: You and I have known each other now for a long time. In fact, the longest relationship of our two countries that any president and president has had. And that's, to me, an honor.
2: But Xi was darker, expressing hope that the U.S. and China can avoid conflict and the trap of a rising power threatening to displace an established one that can lead to war. Thorny issues include the Iran war, trade disputes, and Washington's relationship with Taiwan. I'm Ben Thomas.
1: The British military says a ship anchored off the UAE has been seized and is now heading toward Iran. Russia launching a mass drone and missile attack on Ukraine's capital and other cities just hours after a rare daylight barrage. Today's overnight attack killed one person, injured at least 33 in Kiev. An Oregon doctor who was on the cruise ship at the center of a hantavirus outbreak has now been moved out of a special biocontainment unit in Nebraska. Dr. Stephen Kornfeld, among more than 120 passengers and crew evacuated from the ship, flown to different countries to enter quarantine. Wall Street, the Dow futures up 204 points. This is SRN News.
4: If country and bluegrass were whipped up in a kitchen by five-star chefs, we know that the secret recipe is very simple. 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

0: Welcome to Morning Devotions with Pastor Mike. I'd like to share a word of encouragement with you from Our Daily Bread Ministries, Grand Rapids, Michigan. I hope you hear something good to help you start your day. Today's devotion is called Faithful in Prayer. Romans 12:12 says, "Be joyful in hope, patient in affliction, faithful in prayer." Karen Pimpo writes, "After great-grandma Clara passed away, her 10-foot-long prayer list of people for whom she prayed regularly became a family heirloom. On it were typewritten many extended family members, friends, people her friends were praying for, as well as the names of high-profile evangelists, pastors, and ministries. New family members and specific prayer requests are handwritten in the margins. I became emotional seeing my mother's name on the list, added when she was just a child." The Apostle Paul wrote to the early church, "Be joyful in hope, patient in affliction, faithful in prayer." In his letter, Paul exhorted believers to do many things that displayed love in action, hating evil and loving good, honoring others above yourself, passionately serving God, and practicing hospitality. These good works would be empty without the love of Christ working in us. That's where faithful prayer comes in. Paul called his friends to join him in his struggle by praying to God for him. Specific requests for safety from opposers and a favorable reception in Jerusalem were on Paul's list. Perhaps they ended up on the private prayer list of a great-grandma in Rome, too. Prayer empowers us to live in a way that overcomes evil with good. Though we may not always see the outcome, it creates a legacy of faithfulness for generations to come. Let us pray. Dear God, please help me be faithful in prayer. Amen. Points to ponder for today are, what kinds of prayers have others prayed for you? And who or what is at the top of your prayer list? Morning Devotions has been brought to you by Relevant Worship Center, I-70, exit 220, St. Clairsville. Our prayer is that the name of Jesus be lifted high in the Ohio Valley and everywhere. Join us each Sunday morning at 10:30 a.m. We would love to welcome you. On behalf of Pastor Mark Zelowitz and the folk of Relevant Worship Center, I'm Mike Taylor. 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
1: With SRN News, I'm Rich Thomason in Washington. Their first meeting lasted about 2 hours. Chinese President Xi hosting President Trump for talks in Beijing. Mr. Trump describing it as a great meeting and calling his Chinese counterpart a friend, although Xi warns of potential conflicts between the U.S. and China over Taiwan. All of this followed a grand arrival ceremony for Mr. Trump.
2: There were trumpets, a red carpet, a military honor guard, and flower-waving children as Chinese President Xi Jinping welcomed President Trump and they ventured into the Great Hall of the People for talks. Trump began by calling Xi a friend.
3: You and I have known each other now for a long time. In fact, the longest relationship of our two countries that any president and president has had. And that's, to me, an honor.
2: But Xi was darker, expressing hope that the U.S. and China can avoid conflict and the trap of a rising power threatening to displace an established one that can lead to war. Thorny issues include the Iran war, trade disputes, and Washington's relationship with Taiwan. I'm Ben Thomas.
1: The British military says a ship anchored off the UAE has been seized and is now heading toward Iran. Russia launching a mass drone and missile attack on Ukraine's capital and other cities just hours after a rare daylight barrage. Today's overnight attack killed one person, injured at least 33 in Kiev. An Oregon doctor who was on the cruise ship at the center of a hantavirus outbreak has now been moved out of a special biocontainment unit in Nebraska. Dr. Stephen Kornfeld, among more than 120 passengers and crew evacuated from the ship, flown to different countries to enter quarantine. Wall Street, the Dow futures up 204 points. This is SRN News.
4: If country and bluegrass were whipped up in a kitchen by five-star chefs, we know that the secret recipe is very simple. A little bit of this, a little bit of that. Bake at 101.1 FMs until burnt to a fine crisp.
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0: Welcome to Morning Devotions with Pastor Mike. I'd like to share a word of encouragement with you from Our Daily Bread Ministries, Grand Rapids, Michigan. I hope you hear something good to help you start your day. Today's devotion is called Faithful in Prayer. Romans 12:12 says, "Be joyful in hope, patient in affliction, faithful in prayer." Karen Pimpo writes, "After great-grandma Clara passed away, her 10-foot-long prayer list of people for whom she prayed regularly became a family heirloom. On it were typewritten many extended family members, friends, people her friends were praying for, as well as the names of high-profile evangelists, pastors, and ministries. New family members and specific prayer requests are handwritten in the margins. I became emotional seeing my mother's name on the list, added when she was just a child." The Apostle Paul wrote to the early church, "Be joyful in hope, patient in affliction, faithful in prayer." In his letter, Paul exhorted believers to do many things that displayed love in action, hating evil and loving good, honoring others above yourself, passionately serving God, and practicing hospitality. These good works would be empty without the love of Christ working in us. That's where faithful prayer comes in. Paul called his friends to join him in his struggle by praying to God for him. Specific requests for safety from opposers and a favorable reception in Jerusalem were on Paul's list. Perhaps they ended up on the private prayer list of a great-grandma in Rome, too. Prayer empowers us to live in a way that overcomes evil with good. Though we may not always see the outcome, it creates a legacy of faithfulness for generations to come. Let us pray. Dear God, please help me be faithful in prayer. Amen. Points to ponder for today are, what kinds of prayers have others prayed for you? And who or what is at the top of your prayer list? Morning Devotions has been brought to you by Relevant Worship Center, I-70, exit 220, St. Clairsville. 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On behalf of Pastor Mark Zelowitz and the folk of Relevant Worship Center, I'm Mike Taylor. 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

0: Thank you. Thank you so much. Yeah, thank you. And that old one that I hadn't been doing, I hadn't done that one in a long time, but let's slow down the pace and catch our breath a little bit. These boys are working too hard. We'll feature Jake on the lead vocal, one that goes back a few years. I recorded it a number of years ago, but maybe you folks might remember one.
1: This is folk singer Michael Jonathan. 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

0: 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I'm proud to have Knee Deep in Bluegrass here in Wheeling.
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2: Man gave me 10 little bottles of some special stuff that he had brewed up himself. So I took it and hid it down in my basement. But my wife found out about it, and she told me to get rid of it or else. Since I didn't like the way she said, or else, I went down there and proceeded to carry out her instructions. I set the 10 little bottles on the drain board, picked up the first bottle, pulled the cork out of it, and poured it down the sink. That is, all except one little swaller, which I drank. I picked up the next bottle, and I pulled the sink out of it, and I poured it down the sink. All except one little swaller, which I drank. I picked up the next cork and I pulled the sink out of it and I poured it down a bottle. All except one teensy-weensy little swaller, which I sank. I usually have a little difficulty with this number. You see, I come from a great long line of stinkers, drinkers. I had an uncle that drank a quart a day every day of his life. No kidding. He could drink a quart and not even stagger. Heck, he couldn't even move. We told him, we says, you better quit drinking that stuff. It's gonna kill you. Sure enough, it killed him. He died last year at the age of 102. Well, don't laugh. We dug him up last week. He looks better than y'all do now.

0: 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You better not say nothing against my wife, Buster, because I'll have you know that I got the wifest little nice in the whole United States.
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2: I started playing on a show called Wheeling Jamboree. In my hometown, the Jamboree is really very, very important. 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

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I ask a man with a brown suit on, does the 6 o'clock train stop?

0: This is WWOVLP, serving Martins Ferry in the greater Wheeling area.
1: With SRN News, I'm Richard Thomason in Washington. Their first meeting lasted about 2 hours. Chinese President Xi hosting President Trump for talks in Beijing. Mr. Trump describing it as a great meeting and calling his Chinese counterpart a friend, although Xi warns of potential conflicts between the U.S. and China over Taiwan. All of this followed a grand arrival ceremony for Mr. Trump.
2: There were trumpets, a red carpet, a military honor guard, and flower-waving children as Chinese President Xi Jinping welcomed President Trump and they ventured into the Great Hall of the People for talks. Trump began by calling Xi a friend.
3: You and I have known each other now for a long time. In fact, the longest relationship of our two countries that any president and president has had. And that's, to me, an honor.
2: But Xi was darker, expressing hope that the U.S. and China can avoid conflict and the trap of a rising power threatening to displace an established one that can lead to war. Thorny issues include the Iran war, trade disputes, and Washington's relationship with Taiwan. I'm Ben Thomas.
1: The British military says a ship anchored off the UAE has been seized and is now heading toward Iran. Russia launching a mass drone and missile attack on Ukraine's capital and other cities just hours after a rare daylight barrage. Today's overnight attack killed one person, injured at least 33 in Kiev. An Oregon doctor who was on the cruise ship at the center of a hantavirus outbreak has now been moved out of a special biocontainment unit in Nebraska. Dr. Stephen Kornfeld, among more than 120 passengers and crew evacuated from the ship, flown to different countries to enter quarantine. Wall Street, the Dow futures up 204 points. This is SRN News.
4: If country and bluegrass were whipped up in a kitchen by five-star chefs, we know that the secret recipe is very simple. 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

0: 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I'm proud to have Knee Deep in Bluegrass here in Wheeling.
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1: With SRN News, I'm Richard Thomason in Washington. Their first meeting lasted about 2 hours. Chinese President Xi hosting President Trump for talks in Beijing. Mr. Trump describing it as a great meeting and calling his Chinese counterpart a friend, although Xi warns of potential conflicts between the U.S. and China over Taiwan. All of this followed a grand arrival ceremony for Mr. Trump.
2: There were trumpets, a red carpet, a military honor guard, and flower-waving children as Chinese President Xi Jinping welcomed President Trump and they ventured into the Great Hall of the People for talks. Trump began by calling Xi a friend.
3: You and I have known each other now for a long time. In fact, the longest relationship of our two countries that any president and president has had. And that's, to me, an honor.
2: But Xi was darker, expressing hope that the U.S. and China can avoid conflict and the trap of a rising power threatening to displace an established one that can lead to war. Thorny issues include the Iran war, trade disputes, and Washington's relationship with Taiwan. I'm Ben Thomas.
1: The British military says a ship anchored off the UAE has been seized and is now heading toward Iran. Russia launching a mass drone and missile attack on Ukraine's capital and other cities just hours after a rare daylight barrage. Today's overnight attack killed one person, injured at least 33 in Kiev. An Oregon doctor who was on the cruise ship at the center of a hantavirus outbreak has now been moved out of a special biocontainment unit in Nebraska. Dr. Stephen Kornfeld, among more than 120 passengers and crew evacuated from the ship, flown to different countries to enter quarantine. Wall Street, the Dow futures up 204 points. This is SRN News.
4: If country and bluegrass were whipped up in a kitchen by five-star chefs, we know that the secret recipe is very simple. A little bit of this, a little bit of that. 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

Robin Hood and Little John walking through the forest, laughing back and forth at what the other has to say. Reminiscing this and that and having such a good time. Oodle-lolly, oodle-lolly, golly, what a day. Never ever thinking there was danger in the water they were drinking, they just guzzled it down. Never dreaming that a scheming sheriff and his posse was watching them and gathering around. Robin Hood and Little John running through the forest, jumping fences, dodging trees and trying to get away. Contemplating nothing but escaping

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You know, Wood Songs is a live audience broadcast celebrating the music of America's front porch. 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

0: 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I'm proud to have Knee Deep in Bluegrass here in Wheeling.
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1: With SRN News, I'm Richard Thomason in Washington. Their first meeting lasted about 2 hours. Chinese President Xi hosting President Trump for talks in Beijing. Mr. Trump describing it as a great meeting and calling his Chinese counterpart a friend, although Xi warns of potential conflicts between the U.S. and China over Taiwan. All of this followed a grand arrival ceremony for Mr. Trump.
2: There were trumpets, a red carpet, a military honor guard, and flower-waving children as Chinese President Xi Jinping welcomed President Trump and they ventured into the Great Hall of the People for talks. Trump began by calling Xi a friend.
3: You and I have known each other now for a long time. In fact, the longest relationship of our two countries that any president and president has had. And that's to me an honor.
2: But Xi was darker, expressing hope that the U.S. and China can avoid conflict and the trap of a rising power threatening to displace an established one that can lead to war. Thorny issues include the Iran war, trade disputes, and Washington's relationship with Taiwan. I'm Ben Thomas.
1: The British military says a ship anchored off the UAE has been seized and is now heading toward Iran. Russia launching a mass drone and missile attack on Ukraine's capital and other cities just hours after a rare daylight barrage. Today's overnight attack killed one person, injured at least 33 in Kiev. An Oregon doctor who was on the cruise ship at the center of a hantavirus outbreak has now been moved out of a special biocontainment unit in Nebraska. Dr. Stephen Kornfeld, among more than 120 passengers and crew evacuated from the ship, flown to different countries to enter quarantine. Wall Street, the Dow futures up 204 points. This is SRN News.
4: If country and bluegrass were whipped up in a kitchen by five-star chefs, we know that the secret recipe is very simple. A little bit of this, a little bit of that. Bake at 101.1 FMs until burnt to a fine crisp.
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0: 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I'm proud to have Knee Deep in Bluegrass here in Wheeling.
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0: This is WWOVLP, serving Martins Ferry in the greater Wheeling area.
1: With SRN News, I'm Rich Thomason in Washington. America's top diplomat says it would be a terrible mistake for China to try to take Taiwan by force. Secretary of State Rubio, part of the U.S. delegation to Beijing, says America's position on the self-governing island democracy has not changed. Following the first meeting of their summit, it ran a couple of hours, President Trump and Chinese President Xi attended a state dinner. Earlier, his Chinese hosts rolled out the red carpet for Mr. Trump, who had warm words for his Chinese counterpart.
2: You and I have known each other now for a long time. In fact, the longest relationship of our two countries that any president and president has had. And it's to me an honor.
1: The White House says Presidents Trump and Xi had a good meeting. They talked about enhancing economic cooperation, although Xi warned of a potential clash between the U.S. and China over Taiwan. Good news for the only American who tested positive for hantavirus.
3: A doctor on the ship who helped care for passengers with hantavirus has left a medical isolation unit. The oncologist, Dr. Stephen Kornfeld from Oregon, was traveling on the cruise ship at the center of a hantavirus outbreak and has been cleared to leave a special biocontainment unit in Nebraska. Dr. Kornfeld was the only American placed in isolation after he helped care for fellow passengers who became sick on board. He was among more than 120 passengers and crew evacuated from the ship and flown to different countries to enter quarantine. I'm Karen Shamas.
1: The British military reports the seizure of a ship that had been anchored south of the Strait of Hormuz. No word on who commandeered the vessel, but it is sailing in the direction of Iran. On Wall Street, the Dow is up 237 points, the Nasdaq 168 points higher. This is SRN News.
4: If country and bluegrass were whipped up in a kitchen by five-star chefs, we know that the secret recipe is very simple. A little bit of this, a little bit of that. Bake at 101.1 FMs until burnt to a fine crisp.
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0: 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I'm proud to have Knee Deep in Bluegrass here in Wheeling.
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0: This is WWOVLP, serving Martins Ferry in the greater Wheeling area.
1: With SRN News, I'm Rich Thomason in Washington. America's top diplomat says it would be a terrible mistake for China to try to take Taiwan by force. Secretary of State Rubio, part of the U.S. delegation to Beijing, says America's position on the self-governing island democracy has not changed. Following the first meeting of their summit, it ran a couple of hours, President Trump and Chinese President Xi attended a state dinner. Earlier, his Chinese hosts rolled out the red carpet for Mr. Trump, who had warm words for his Chinese counterpart.
2: You and I have known each other now for a long time. In fact, the longest relationship of our two countries that any president and president has had. And it's to me an honor.
1: The White House says Presidents Trump and Xi had a good meeting. They talked about enhancing economic cooperation, although Xi warned of a potential clash between the U.S. and China over Taiwan. Good news for the only American who tested positive for hantavirus.
3: A doctor on the ship who helped care for passengers with hantavirus has left a medical isolation unit. The oncologist, Dr. Stephen Kornfeld from Oregon, was traveling on the cruise ship at the center of a hantavirus outbreak and has been cleared to leave a special biocontainment unit in Nebraska. Dr. Kornfeld was the only American placed in isolation after he helped care for fellow passengers who became sick on board. He was among more than 120 passengers and crew evacuated from the ship and flown to different countries to enter quarantine. I'm Karen Shamas.
1: The British military reports the seizure of a ship that had been anchored south of the Strait of Hormuz. No word on who commandeered the vessel, but it is sailing in the direction of Iran. On Wall Street, the Dow is up 237 points, the Nasdaq 168 points higher. This is SRN News.
4: If country and bluegrass were whipped up in a kitchen by five-star chefs, we know that the secret recipe is very simple. A little bit of this, a little bit of that. Bake at 101.1 FMs until burnt to a fine crisp.
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0: 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This is Cindy Bauckham. I'm proud to have Knee Deep in Bluegrass here in Wheeling.
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every day. We're going now. Forget about the speed limit. Nobody's going to speed limit anyway. You guys must be doing 85.

0: WOVLP, serving Martins Ferry in the greater Wheeling area.
1: With SRN News, I'm Rich Thomason in Washington. America's top diplomat says it would be a terrible mistake for China to try to take Taiwan by force. Secretary of State Rubio, part of the U.S. delegation to Beijing, says America's position on the self-governing island democracy has not changed. Following the first meeting of their summit, it ran a couple of hours, President Trump and Chinese President Xi attended a state dinner. Earlier, his Chinese hosts rolled out the red carpet for Mr. Trump, who had warm words for his Chinese counterpart.
2: You and I have known each other now for a long time. In fact, the longest relationship of our two countries that any president and president has had. And it's to me an honor.
1: The White House says Presidents Trump and Xi had a good meeting. They talked about enhancing economic cooperation, although Xi warned of a potential clash between the U.S. and China over Taiwan. Good news for the only American who tested positive for hantavirus.
3: A doctor on the ship who helped care for passengers with hantavirus has left a medical isolation unit. The oncologist, Dr. Stephen Kornfeld from Oregon, was traveling on the cruise ship at the center of a hantavirus outbreak and has been cleared to leave a special biocontainment unit in Nebraska. Dr. Kornfeld was the only American placed in isolation after he helped care for fellow passengers who became sick on board. He was among more than 120 passengers and crew evacuated from the ship and flown to different countries to enter quarantine. I'm Karen Shamas.
1: The British military reports the seizure of a ship that had been anchored south of the Strait of Hormuz. No word on who commandeered the vessel, but it is sailing in the direction of Iran. On Wall Street, the Dow is up 237 points, the Nasdaq 168 points higher. This is SRN News.
4: If country and bluegrass were whipped up in a kitchen by five-star chefs, we know that the secret recipe is very simple. A little bit of this, a little bit of that. Bake at 101.1 FMs until burnt to a fine crisp.
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Arden growled at me and I swallowed hard and I heard somebody say, well, who are you? Oh, and there he stood in the door of that shack and his beard and his hair was long and black and he was the biggest man I'd ever seen. When he spoke, his voice was low and deep, but he just didn't frighten me, 'cause somehow I just knew he wasn't mean. He said, what you doing

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You know, Wood Songs is a live audience broadcast celebrating the music of America's front porch. 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

0: Jericho. Great job.
1: Yeah, Jerry. Maybe we can do it. I still do that before. I haven't done that in a long time. See if we can work it out, right?
0: Old piece of music that I've been hearing for many, many years.

0: 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This is Cindy Bauckham. I'm proud to have Knee Deep in Bluegrass here in Wheeling.
1: Don't miss Knee Deep in Bluegrass Saturday nights at 10 p.m. right after the world-famous Wheeling Jamboree.

0: This is WWOVLP, serving Martins Ferry in the greater Wheeling area.
1: With SRN News, I'm Rich Thomason in Washington. America's top diplomat says it would be a terrible mistake for China to try to take Taiwan by force. Secretary of State Rubio, part of the U.S. delegation to Beijing, says America's position on the self-governing island democracy has not changed. Following the first meeting of their summit, it ran a couple of hours, President Trump and Chinese President Xi attended a state dinner. Earlier, his Chinese hosts rolled out the red carpet for Mr. Trump, who had warm words for his Chinese counterpart.
2: You and I have known each other now for a long time. In fact, the longest relationship of our two countries that any president and president has had. And it's to me an honor.
1: The White House says Presidents Trump and Xi had a good meeting. They talked about enhancing economic cooperation, although Xi warned of a potential clash between the U.S. and China over Taiwan. Good news for the only American who tested positive for hantavirus.
3: A doctor on the ship who helped care for passengers with hantavirus has left a medical isolation unit. The oncologist, Dr. Stephen Kornfeld from Oregon, was traveling on the cruise ship at the center of a hantavirus outbreak and has been cleared to leave a special biocontainment unit in Nebraska. Dr. Kornfeld was the only American placed in isolation after he helped care for fellow passengers who became sick on board. He was among more than 120 passengers and crew evacuated from the ship and flown to different countries to enter quarantine. I'm Karen Shamas.
1: The British military reports the seizure of a ship that had been anchored south of the Strait of Hormuz. No word on who commandeered the vessel, but it is sailing in the direction of Iran. On Wall Street, the Dow is up 237 points, the Nasdaq 168 points higher. This is SRN News.
4: 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Bake at 101.1 FMs until burnt to a fine crisp.
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0: 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I'm proud to have Knee Deep in Bluegrass here in Wheeling.
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1: With SRN News, I'm Rich Thomason in Washington. America's top diplomat says it would be a terrible mistake for China to try to take Taiwan by force. Secretary of State Rubio, part of the U.S. delegation to Beijing, says America's position on the self-governing island democracy has not changed. Following the first meeting of their summit, it ran a couple of hours, President Trump and Chinese President Xi attended a state dinner. Earlier, his Chinese hosts rolled out the red carpet for Mr. Trump, who had warm words for his Chinese counterpart.
2: You and I have known each other now for a long time. In fact, the longest relationship of our two countries that any president and president has had. And it's to me an honor.
1: The White House says Presidents Trump and Xi had a good meeting. They talked about enhancing economic cooperation, although Xi warned of a potential clash between the U.S. and China over Taiwan. Good news for the only American who tested positive for hantavirus.
3: A doctor on the ship who helped care for passengers with hantavirus has left a medical isolation unit. The oncologist, Dr. Stephen Kornfeld from Oregon, was traveling on the cruise ship at the center of a hantavirus outbreak and has been cleared to leave a special biocontainment unit in Nebraska. Dr. Kornfeld was the only American placed in isolation after he helped care for fellow passengers who became sick on board. He was among more than 120 passengers and crew evacuated from the ship and flown to different countries to enter quarantine. I'm Karen Shamas.
1: The British military reports the seizure of a ship that had been anchored south of the Strait of Hormuz. No word on who commandeered the vessel, but it is sailing in the direction of Iran. On Wall Street, the Dow is up 237 points, the Nasdaq 168 points higher. This is SRN News.
4: If country and bluegrass were whipped up in a kitchen by five-star chefs, we know that the secret recipe is very simple. A little bit of this, a little bit of that. Bake at 101.1 FMs until burnt to a fine crisp.
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1: 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I'm proud to have Knee Deep in Bluegrass here in Wheeling.
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0: WOVLP, serving Martins Ferry in the greater Wheeling area.
1: With SRN News, I'm Rich Thomason in Washington. America's top diplomat says it would be a terrible mistake for China to try to take Taiwan by force. Secretary of State Rubio, part of the U.S. delegation to Beijing, says America's position on the self-governing island democracy has not changed. Following the first meeting of their summit, it ran a couple of hours, President Trump and Chinese President Xi attended a state dinner. Earlier, his Chinese hosts rolled out the red carpet for Mr. Trump, who had warm words for his Chinese counterpart.
2: You and I have known each other now for a long time. In fact, the longest relationship of our two countries that any president and president has had. And it's to me an honor.
1: The White House says Presidents Trump and Xi had a good meeting. They talked about enhancing economic cooperation, although Xi warned of a potential clash between the U.S. and China over Taiwan. Good news for the only American who tested positive for hantavirus.
3: A doctor on the ship who helped care for passengers with hantavirus has left a medical isolation unit. The oncologist, Dr. Stephen Kornfeld from Oregon, was traveling on the cruise ship at the center of a hantavirus outbreak and has been cleared to leave a special biocontainment unit in Nebraska. Dr. Kornfeld was the only American placed in isolation after he helped care for fellow passengers who became sick on board. He was among more than 120 passengers and crew evacuated from the ship and flown to different countries to enter quarantine. I'm Karen Shamas.
1: The British military reports the seizure of a ship that had been anchored south of the Strait of Hormuz. No word on who commandeered the vessel, but it is sailing in the direction of Iran. On Wall Street, the Dow is up 237 points, the Nasdaq 168 points higher. This is SRN News.
4: If country and bluegrass were whipped up in a kitchen by five-star chefs, we know that the secret recipe is very simple. A little bit of this, a little bit of that. Bake at 101.1 FMs until burnt to a fine crisp.
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0: 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I'm proud to have Knee Deep in Bluegrass here in Wheeling.
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0: This is WWOVLP, serving Martins Ferry in the greater Wheeling area.
1: With SRN News, I'm Rich Thomason in Washington. America's top diplomat says it would be a terrible mistake for China to try to take Taiwan by force. Secretary of State Rubio, part of the U.S. delegation to Beijing, says America's position on the self-governing island democracy has not changed. Following the first meeting of their summit, it ran a couple of hours, President Trump and Chinese President Xi attended a state dinner. Earlier, his Chinese hosts rolled out the red carpet for Mr. Trump, who had warm words for his Chinese counterpart.
2: You and I have known each other now for a long time. In fact, the longest relationship of our two countries that any president and president has had. And it's to me an honor.
1: The White House says Presidents Trump and Xi had a good meeting. They talked about enhancing economic cooperation, although Xi warned of a potential clash between the U.S. and China over Taiwan. Good news for the only American who tested positive for hantavirus.
3: A doctor on the ship who helped care for passengers with hantavirus has left a medical isolation unit. The oncologist, Dr. Stephen Kornfeld from Oregon, was traveling on the cruise ship at the center of a hantavirus outbreak and has been cleared to leave a special biocontainment unit in Nebraska. Dr. Kornfeld was the only American placed in isolation after he helped care for fellow passengers who became sick on board. He was among more than 120 passengers and crew evacuated from the ship and flown to different countries to enter quarantine. I'm Karen Shamas.
1: The British military reports the seizure of a ship that had been anchored south of the Strait of Hormuz. No word on who commandeered the vessel, but it is sailing in the direction of Iran. On Wall Street, the Dow is up 237 points, the Nasdaq 168 points higher. This is SRN News.
4: If country and bluegrass were whipped up in a kitchen by five-star chefs, we know that the secret recipe is very simple. A little bit of this, a little bit of that. Bake at 101.1 FMs until burnt to a fine crisp.
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0: 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I'm proud to have Knee Deep in Bluegrass here in Wheeling.
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1: Well, I was born in the Southland. Tell about it, Southland.

Well, as Bill Yates said, we was coming back anyway.

0: This is WWOVLP, serving Martins Ferry in the greater Wheeling area.
1: With SRN News, I'm Keith Peters in Washington. President Trump's trip to China has yielded positive results.
2: At a banquet later in the day Thursday, President Xi said he and Trump had in-depth communication and said we both believe that the China-U.S. relationship is the most important bilateral relationship in the world. We must make it work and never mess it up. President Trump extended an invitation to Xi.
3: It is my honor to extend an invitation to you and Madam Peng to visit us at the White House this September 24th, and we look forward to it.
2: Trump is hoping China will buy more U.S. agricultural products and passenger planes. He's expected to leave Beijing midday Friday following a final private meeting with Xi. I'm Donna Warder.
1: Senators will now go without pay during future shutdowns in a bid to instill the same pain on lawmakers that federal workers have felt several times in recent months. Correspondent Bernie Bennett has more.
4: The upper chamber unanimously passed a resolution to prevent senators from being paid in the event of a shutdown, in a move that could thwart further closures by making the consequences real for lawmakers. Louisiana Republican John Kennedy, who pushed the measure, argued that preventing lawmakers from collecting a paycheck was a, quote, shared sacrifice, after tens of thousands of federal employees went without any pay during the two shutdowns that have happened since last year. Kennedy's resolution, which applies only to senators, would direct the Secretary of the Senate to withhold lawmakers' pay until the shutdown is resolved. Bernie Bennett in Washington.
1: The head of the U.S. Border Patrol has announced his resignation. Michael Banks' decision is the latest leadership shakeup of officials implementing President Trump's immigration crackdown. On Wall Street, a record day as the Dow was up by 370 points, the Nasdaq rose 232, the S&P advanced 56. This is SRN News.
5: If country and bluegrass were whipped up in a kitchen by five-star chefs, we know that the secret recipe is very simple. A little bit of this, a little bit of that. Bake at 101.1 FMs until burnt to a fine crisp.
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0: 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I'm proud to have Knee Deep in Bluegrass here in Wheeling.
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1: With SRN News, I'm Keith Peters in Washington. President Trump's trip to China has yielded positive results.
2: At a banquet later in the day Thursday, President Xi said he and Trump had in-depth communication and said we both believe that the China-U.S. relationship is the most important bilateral relationship in the world. We must make it work and never mess it up. President Trump extended an invitation to Xi.
3: It is my honor to extend an invitation to you and Madam Peng to visit us at the White House this September 24th, and we look forward to it.
2: Trump is hoping China will buy more U.S. agricultural products and passenger planes. He's expected to leave Beijing midday Friday following a final private meeting with Xi. I'm Donna Warder.
1: Senators will now go without pay during future shutdowns in a bid to instill the same pain on lawmakers that federal workers have felt several times in recent months. Correspondent Bernie Bennett has more.
4: The upper chamber unanimously passed a resolution to prevent senators from being paid in the event of a shutdown, in a move that could thwart further closures by making the consequences real for lawmakers. Louisiana Republican John Kennedy, who pushed the measure, argued that preventing lawmakers from collecting a paycheck was a, quote, shared sacrifice, after tens of thousands of federal employees went without any pay during the two shutdowns that have happened since last year. Kennedy's resolution, which applies only to senators, would direct the Secretary of the Senate to withhold lawmakers' pay until the shutdown is resolved. Bernie Bennett in Washington.
1: The head of the U.S. Border Patrol has announced